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1: Dear drunk me, I bet you're sitting on a high back, running up a good tab, thinking them two for one shots ain't kicking in. 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
1: Good morning. The RCMP's major crime unit is investigating a suspicious death following a fire over the weekend in Antigonish County. Police say officers responded to a residential fire in Upper Big Tracadie just before 8:30 p.m. on Sunday night. After the fire was brought under control, a man was found dead outside near the property. Police say they do not believe the case is connected to a recent homicide reported in nearby West Arm Tracadie on May 21st. The fire and the death remain under investigation by the RCMP, the medical examiner, and the provincial fire marshal. The Annapolis Valley Regional Library says it's closing five of its branches due to funding challenges. The board says locations in Hantsport, Kentville, Lawrencetown, Middleton, and Port Williams will shut down on July 20th, saying that maintaining all 11 branches is no longer financially sustainable. The Annapolis Valley Regional Library says all 11 branch locations will also temporarily close through June 14th to support restructuring. They will then reopen June 15th until the five marked for closure shut down on July 20th. While five branches will close, six others in Windsor, Wolfville, Berwick, Kingston, Bridgetown, and Annapolis Royal will remain open with standardized hours. The library says stagnant provincial funding has made the branch closures unavoidable. A 3.8 magnitude earthquake was recorded off Cape Breton last week. Information from Earthquakes Canada shows the quake at 6:25 a.m. last Tuesday morning was centered just over 300 kilometers east of Glace Bay. It was one of three tremors detected in the Maritimes during the month of May. The other two were a barely noticeable 0.9 magnitude quake near McAdam, New Brunswick on Friday, and a minor 1.8 magnitude quake near Bathurst on May 24th. A new report from Food Banks Canada is calling for major reforms on employment insurance. It says the program was built for a post-war economy and no longer works for part-time, temporary, or contract workers. The report recommends a uniform national eligibility threshold of 420 hours and a minimum weekly benefit of at least $450. It also urges the government to double the Canada Workers' Benefit and simplify access to the disability tax credit. The report says nearly one in five food bank clients are employed, proving that a job no longer protects against food insecurity. In sports, the Stanley Cup Final starts tonight in Raleigh as the Carolina Hurricanes host the Vegas Golden Knights. Nine games in the majors yesterday, including Arizona beating the Dodgers 4-1. The Blue Jays, Red Sox, and Yankees were all off. And Canada beat Uzbekistan 2-0 yesterday in Edmonton, one of their last tune-up matches before the World Cup begins next week. Canada plays Ireland in another friendly in Montreal on Friday. Now you're up to date. I'm James Faulkner.
2: Good morning. Mainly cloudy today with a few showers beginning this morning. Risk of thunder showers as well. Could see 5 to 10 millimeters of rain today with a high 14. Showers roll over into this evening, ending early in the night, then partly cloudy. Do have a risk of thunder showers early into the evening as well. Low tonight of 6. Sunny for tomorrow and a high of 20. Right now it is 6 degrees.
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0: Tim and the Glory Boys on today's Best Country. If I go missing, good morning. 6:08 temperature in at 6 degrees. Check that now. 7 degrees. Temperature should double by this afternoon. 14 is our high for today. Yesterday, a big day for the Maritime Hockey League. June 1st kicks off the new hockey season. Or it's also known as Future Considerations Day. In some circles, you see, you know, teams will, you know, player to be named later, you know, future considerations and trades. Most of those got named yesterday, and the Ramblers, a beneficiary of those future considerations. Ramblers announcing a pair of trades. In the first one, Ramblers bring in forward Cohen Miller as a completion of the Alexander Gee trade with the Summerside Western Capitals. Miller, going into his final year of junior hockey, he will be playing that here in Amherst. Finished 8th last year in league scoring as a 19-year-old. The second trade, the Ramblers losing a player, sending a forward Anthony Morant to Miramichi to complete the Ryan Hayes-Jacob Kane trade.
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today's best country, 101.7 CKDH, Megan Maroney. It's beautiful things. Good morning, 6:14, temperature 7 degrees. 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

0: Today's Best Country with the Reclaws. And I do too. Good morning. 621 temperature hanging in still at 7 degrees 14. Be our high for today with some showers throughout this morning and early into the evening as well. Do a slight risk of a thunder shower to boast. Well, in case the thought of going straight up and down on a roller coaster wasn't scary enough, in Texas, a roller coaster got stuck just prior to the peak. Over 100 feet in the air, a group of high school students that were in the cart were stuck up on the ride, sitting on their backs for over an hour as firefighters were able to finally get their ladder truck set up and rescue the kids. Luckily, no injuries were reported, and the early investigation shows that the ride stopped because of a malfunctioning in the brake system.
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0: Good morning. Mainly cloudy today with a few showers beginning this morning. Give a risk of thunder showers as well. 5 to 10 millimeters expected throughout the day with a high up to 14. A few showers wrap up this evening. Then it'll be partly

0: cloudy. You have a risk of thundershowers early into the night with a low down to 6. Sunny for tomorrow and a high of 20. Right now it is 7 degrees.
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1: Good morning. Nova Scotia Health has issued an unverified drug alert after multiple suspected overdoses in Cumberland County. The health authority received a report from a community source regarding fentanyl that's suspected to contain high levels of toxicity. That's in line with a spike in overdoses over the weekend reported by emergency responders and harm reduction workers in Moncton. Moncton Fire Chief Conrad Landry told CBC they responded to 52 calls for overdoses from around noon Friday to about noon yesterday, up from the usual 4 to 5 per day. Ambulance NB says they got 65 calls in Moncton, Dieppe, and Riverview. The Scotia Pool Society has announced it will receive a grant of over $37,000 to make the facility in Bible Hill more accessible. The project will include installing powered doors, accessible stalls in the bathrooms, and building ramps for the two deck exit doors. The accessibility project is expected to begin in September and be ready in October. The funding comes through the RBC Barrier Buster Grants Program presented by the Rick Hansen Foundation. Truro Police Service arrested three people for impaired driving on Sunday. They included an 18-year-old Truro man who refused a breath test after a traffic stop on Elm Street, a 20-year-old man from Valley charged with impaired driving after a stop on Yonge Street, and a 41-year-old man from Salmon River who refused a breath test after a traffic stop on East Prince Street. All three have court dates later this month or early next month. A 38-year-old man from Millbrook is facing several charges after the RCMP seized illegal cannabis and unstamped tobacco during a traffic stop in Goffs. Police pulled over a Dodge Ram with front-tinted windows Thursday morning and say the officer spotted multiple cases of unstamped tobacco in the vehicle. A subsequent search of the vehicle led to the seizure of around 60,000 cigarettes and 17,000 cigars, as well as illegal dried and edible cannabis. The driver was arrested and has been charged under the Cannabis Act, Excise Act, Revenue Act, and Criminal Code. Applications for Nova Scotia's Emergency Services Provider Fund has opened. Volunteer fire departments, search and rescue teams, and other emergency response groups are eligible to apply for funds to upgrade equipment and improve services. The fund offers up to $30,000 for individual organizations to buy gear used in firefighting, rescue, communications, and hazardous materials response. Applications under the current round of funding close at the end of July. A second regional funding stream offering up to $200,000 for larger shared projects opens in September. In sports, Canada beat Uzbekistan 2-0 yesterday in Edmonton. It was one of Canada's last tune-up matches before the World Cup begins next week. They play Ireland in another friendly in Montreal on Friday. The Stanley Cup final starts tonight in Raleigh as the Carolina Hurricanes host the Vegas Golden Knights. Meanwhile, the Canucks name Manny Malhotra as the team's new head coach. Now you're up to date. I'm James Faulkner.
2: Good morning. Mainly cloudy today with a few showers beginning this morning. Do have a risk of thunder showers as well. 5 to 10 millimeters expected throughout the day with a high up to 14. A few showers wrap up this evening. Then it'll be partly cloudy. Do have a risk of thunder showers early into the night with a low down to 6. Sunny for tomorrow and a high of 20. Right now it is 7 degrees.
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0: Today's Best Country, CKDH, Dean Brody. Let's bring down the house. Good morning, 640 temperature in at 7 degrees. Today, the final day of Amherst native Brianna Voss's trip across the province. Brianna walking 200 kilometers for Huntington's Disease Support Research. All the money raised going to the Huntington's Society of Canada. She has a goal of raising $50,000, currently sitting in at $33,000 raised so far, and she is almost to Amherst. Her goal was to walk from Lower Sackville up here to town. She landed just past Wentworth last night, plans on completing her walk today. She will be landing at Cumberland North Academy around 6 o'clock this evening and is encouraging the public to join her for her final sprint. That'll be from Cumberland North Academy to downtown Amherst. Again, she should be landing there around 6 o'clock to be continuing her journey into town.
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0: today's best country, CKDH Dallas Smith. That is Tipping Point. Good morning. 652 temperature still in there. 7 degrees 14 is our high for today. If you are a pet owner, turns out it's a bit more expensive to have a dog, cat, whatever pet you may have than it is this year. A new study from Rover reveals that pet care costs have jumped about 15% in the last 365 days. That includes stuff like adoption fees, vaccines, food, as well as toys, all increasing in price over the last 365 years due to things like the economy, tariffs, just to name a few. Good morning. Mainly cloudy today with a few showers beginning this morning. Do have a risk of thunder showers as well. 5 to 10 millimeters expected throughout the day with a high up to 14. A few showers wrap up this evening. Then it'll be partly cloudy. Do have a risk of thunder showers early into the night with a low down to 6. Sunny for tomorrow and a high of 20. Right now it is 7 degrees.
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1: Good morning. The RCMP's major crime unit is investigating a suspicious death following a fire over the weekend in Antigonish County. Police say officers responded to a residential fire in Upper Big Tracadie just before 8:30 p.m. on Sunday night. After the fire was brought under control, a man was found dead outside near the property. Police say they do not believe the case is connected to a recent homicide reported in nearby West Arm Tracadie on May 21st. The fire and the death remain under investigation by the RCMP, the medical examiner, and the provincial fire marshal. The Annapolis Valley Regional Library says it's closing five of its branches due to funding challenges. The board says locations in Hantsport, Kentville, Lawrencetown, Middleton, and Port Williams will shut down on July 20th, saying that maintaining all 11 branches is no longer financially sustainable. The Annapolis Valley Regional Library says all 11 branch locations will also temporarily close through June 14th to support restructuring. They will then reopen June 15th until the five marked for closure shut down on July 20th. While five branches will close, six others in Windsor, Wolfville, Berwick, Kingston, Bridgetown, and Annapolis Royal will remain open with standardized hours. The library says stagnant provincial funding has made the branch closures unavoidable. A 3.8 magnitude earthquake was recorded off Cape Breton last week. Information from Earthquakes Canada shows the quake at 6:25 a.m. last Tuesday morning was centered just over 300 kilometers east of Glace Bay. It was one of three tremors detected in the Maritimes during the month of May. The other two were a barely noticeable 0.9 magnitude quake near McAdam, New Brunswick on Friday, and a minor 1.8 magnitude quake near Bathurst on May 24th. A new report from Food Banks Canada is calling for major reforms on employment insurance. It says the program was built for a post-war economy and no longer works for part-time, temporary, or contract workers. The report recommends a uniform national eligibility threshold of 420 hours and a minimum weekly benefit of at least $450. It also urges the government to double the Canada Workers' Benefit and simplify access to the disability tax credit. The report says nearly one in five food bank clients are employed, proving that a job no longer protects against food insecurity. In sports, the Stanley Cup Final starts tonight in Raleigh as the Carolina Hurricanes host the Vegas Golden Knights. Nine games in the majors yesterday, including Arizona beating the Dodgers 4-1. The Blue Jays, Red Sox, and Yankees were all off. And Canada beat Uzbekistan 2-0 yesterday in Edmonton, one of their last tune-up matches before the World Cup begins next week. Canada plays Ireland in another friendly in Montreal on Friday. Now you're up to date. I'm James Faulkner.
2: Good morning. Mainly cloudy today with a few showers beginning this morning. Do have a risk of thunder showers as well. 5 to 10 millimeters expected throughout the day with a high up to 14. A few showers wrap up this evening. Then it'll be partly cloudy. Do have a risk of thunder showers early into the night with a low down to 6. Sunny for tomorrow and a high of 20. Right now it is 7 degrees.
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0: Dustin Lynch, Jelly Roll Chevrolet on today's Best Country. Good morning, 7:09 temperature, still in at 7 degrees. Well, Summer Nights in the Park is back for another year. 2026 edition kicks off next month, July 9th, for the first Summer Nights in the Park, the Summer Flow Night. You can enjoy a night of wellness and movement, Pilates, pickleball, lawn games, and smoothies to fuel up. That'll be at the Lions Park from 6 until 8, and the Summer Nights in the Park will run right through the summer with 6 on the schedule. Of course, we talked about the one on the 9th. There will also be one on the 16th and 23rd and 30th of July, one on the 6th and 20th of August as well. You can find the full schedule for the Summer Nights in the Park on the Amherst Recreation Department's Facebook page.
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0: That's the latest from Tyler Joe Miller on today's Best Country. Under the Influence of 717, OpenAI and ChatGPT, they are in some hot water when it comes to the state of Florida. WDIV reports that the state of Florida has filed a lawsuit against OpenAI and its CEO, Sam Altman. The suit accuses OpenAI of concealing serious safety risks and pushing ChatGPT to the public. The legal filing also claims that GPT collects data from minors without parental oversight, causing behavioral addictions and cognitive harm.
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4: Good morning. Mainly cloudy today with a few showers beginning this morning. Give a risk of thunder showers as well. 5 to 10 millimeters expected throughout the day with a high up to 14. A few showers wrap up this evening. Then it'll be partly cloudy. Give a risk of thunder showers early into the night with a low down to 6. Sunny for tomorrow and a high of 20. Right now it is 7 degrees.
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3: Good morning. Nova Scotia Health has issued an unverified drug alert after multiple suspected overdoses in Cumberland County. The health authority received a report from a community source regarding fentanyl that's suspected to contain high levels of toxicity. That's in line with a spike in overdoses over the weekend reported by emergency responders and harm reduction workers in Moncton. Moncton Fire Chief Conrad Landry told CBC they responded to 52 calls for overdoses from around noon Friday to about noon yesterday, up from the usual 4 to 5 per day. Ambulance NB says they got 65 calls in Moncton, Dieppe, and Riverview. The Scotia Pool Society has announced it will receive a grant of over $37,000 to make the facility in Bible Hill more accessible. The project will include installing powered doors, accessible stalls in the bathrooms, and building ramps for the two deck exit doors. The accessibility project is expected to begin in September and be ready in October. The funding comes through the RBC Barrier Buster Grants Program presented by the Rick Hansen Foundation. Truro Police Service arrested three people for impaired driving on Sunday. They included an 18-year-old Truro man who refused a breath test after a traffic stop on Elm Street, a 20-year-old man from Valley charged with impaired driving after a stop on Young Street, and a 41-year-old man from Salmon River who refused a breath test after a traffic stop on East Prince Street. All three have court dates later this month or early next month. A 38-year-old man from Millbrook is facing several charges after the RCMP seized illegal cannabis and unstamped tobacco during a traffic stop in Goffs. Police pulled over a Dodge Ram with front-tinted windows Thursday morning and say the officer spotted multiple cases of unstamped tobacco in the vehicle. A subsequent search of the vehicle led to the seizure of around 60,000 cigarettes and 17,000 cigars, as well as illegal dried and edible cannabis. The driver was arrested and has been charged under the Cannabis Act, Excise Act, Revenue Act, and Criminal Code. Applications for Nova Scotia's Emergency Services Provider Fund has opened. Volunteer fire departments, search and rescue teams, and other emergency response groups are eligible to apply for funds to upgrade equipment and improve services. The fund offers up to $30,000 for individual organizations to buy gear used in firefighting, rescue, communications, and hazardous materials response. Applications under the current round of funding close at the end of July. A second regional funding stream offering up to $200,000 for larger shared projects opens in September. In sports, Canada beat Uzbekistan 2-0 yesterday in Edmonton. It was one of Canada's last tune-up matches before the World Cup begins next week. They play Ireland in another friendly in Montreal on Friday. The Stanley Cup final starts tonight in Raleigh as the Carolina Hurricanes host the Vegas Golden Knights. Meanwhile, the Canucks name Manny Malhotra as the team's new head coach. Now you're up to date. I'm James Faulkner.
4: Good morning. Mainly cloudy today with a few showers beginning this morning. Do have a risk of thunder showers as well. 5 to 10 millimeters expected throughout the day with a high up to 14. A few showers wrap up this evening. Then it'll be partly cloudy. Do have a risk of thunder showers early into the night with a low down to 6. Sunny for tomorrow and a high of 20. Right now it is 7 degrees.
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0: Today's Best Country, James Barker Band and Somebody I Know. 739 temperature hanging in at 7 degrees, still 14 is our high for the day. Our Vogue Optical web poll question results are in from yesterday. We asked you, what is your level of concern when it comes to the hantavirus and Ebola making its way to the Maritimes? Number one answer, 70% of the vote went to no concern whatsoever. Somewhat concerned, second place, 30% of the votes. Our Vogue Optical web poll question for today. 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
1: MP Alana Hurdle here. Let's be real for a second. When you hear a politician start talking, you are ready to tune out. But here's the thing. I don't want to talk. I became a member of Parliament because I wanted to listen. Because you know your problems better than anyone else ever will. So let's cut through all the noise, grab a seat, and work together in 2026.
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Today's Best Country with Brett Kissel. That is another one. Good morning. 7:45, temperature still 7 degrees. This is Corey Kent, Cole Wetzel. It's Rocky Mountain Low.

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0: Today's Best Country, CKDH, Keith Urban. And Kiss a Girl, good morning. 7:52, temperature in still at 7 degrees. Really hasn't changed much throughout this morning. Should double, though, by this afternoon. High today, around 14. Well, in Spring Hill, there's a street closure today. Lisgard Street is going to be closed down between Queen and Main. That will start today, and it should be closed down until Friday. That's to allow public works crews to complete water system work in preparation for the summer capital paving project. The road will be closed, but it will be available to local traffic only. Truck traffic will be detoured through Junction Road, and the road will be open to traffic after hours of work. So again, Lisgard Street in Spring Hill between Queen and Main going to be temporarily closed throughout the rest of this week.
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0: Good morning. Mainly cloudy today with a few showers beginning this morning. Do you have a risk of thunder showers as well? 5 to 10 millimeters expected throughout the day with a high up to 14. Few showers wrap up this evening. Then it'll be partly cloudy. Do you have a risk of thunder showers early into the night with a low down to 6. Sunny for tomorrow and a high of 20. Right now it is 7 degrees.
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1: Good morning. The RCMP's major crime unit is investigating a suspicious death following a fire over the weekend in Antigonish County. Police say officers responded to a residential fire in Upper Big Tracadie just before 8:30 p.m. on Sunday night. After the fire was brought under control, a man was found dead outside near the property. Police say they do not believe the case is connected to a recent homicide reported in nearby West Arm Tracadie on May 21st. The fire and the death remain under investigation by the RCMP, the medical examiner, and the provincial fire marshal. The Annapolis Valley Regional Library says it's closing five of its branches due to funding challenges. The board says locations in Hantsport, Kentville, Lawrencetown, Middleton, and Port Williams will shut down on July 20th, saying that maintaining all 11 branches is no longer financially sustainable. The Annapolis Valley Regional Library says all 11 branch locations will also temporarily close through June 14th to support restructuring. They will then reopen June 15th until the five marked for closure shut down on July 20th. While five branches will close, six others in Windsor, Wolfville, Berwick, Kingston, Bridgetown, and Annapolis Royal will remain open with standardized hours. The library says stagnant provincial funding has made the branch closures unavoidable. A 3.8 magnitude earthquake was recorded off Cape Breton last week. Information from Earthquakes Canada shows the quake at 6:25 a.m. last Tuesday morning was centered just over 300 kilometers east of Glace Bay. It was one of three tremors detected in the Maritimes during the month of May. The other two were a barely noticeable 0.9 magnitude quake near McAdam, New Brunswick on Friday, and a minor 1.8 magnitude quake near Bathurst on May 24th. A new report from Food Banks Canada is calling for major reforms on employment insurance. It says the program was built for a post-war economy and no longer works for part-time, temporary, or contract workers. The report recommends a uniform national eligibility threshold of 420 hours and a minimum weekly benefit of at least $450. It also urges the government to double the Canada Workers Benefit and simplify access to the disability tax credit. The report says nearly one in five food bank clients are employed, proving that a job no longer protects against food insecurity. In sports, the Stanley Cup final starts tonight in Raleigh as the Carolina Hurricanes host the Vegas Golden Knights. Nine games in the majors yesterday, including Arizona beating the Dodgers 4-1. The Blue Jays, Red Sox, and Yankees were all off. And Canada beat Uzbekistan 2-0 yesterday in Edmonton, one of their last tune-up matches before the World Cup begins next week. Canada plays Ireland in another friendly in Montreal on Friday. Now you're up to date. I'm James Faulkner.
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4: Good morning. Mainly cloudy today with a few showers beginning this morning. Do have a risk of thunder showers as well. 5 to 10 millimeters expected throughout the day with a high up to 14. A few showers wrap up this evening. Then it'll be partly cloudy. Do have a risk of thunder showers early into the night with a low down to 6. Sunny for tomorrow and a high of 20. Right now it is 7 degrees.
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0: Today's Best Country, Rascal Flatts. And what hurts the most? Good morning now. 8:11 temperature hanging in there at 7 degrees still. 14 is our high for today with on and off showers throughout this Tuesday. This Tuesday is a big day for one former Amherst resident. Brianna Voss finishes her 200-kilometer journey on her walk to help raise awareness and funds for research when it comes to Huntington's disease. Back on May 30th, Brianna began the walk from Lower Sackville up here to Amherst with the goal of raising $50,000 and to raise awareness for Huntington's disease. And today, the walk comes to an end as Brianna is set to take off from just past Ski Wentworth today. She's expected to arrive in downtown Amherst around 8 o'clock. She is encouraging the public, if they would like to meet up and join her on her walk, to meet them at Cumberland North Academy in Brookdale to complete her 200-kilometer journey. The walk will be from CNA down to downtown Amherst.
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4: Good morning. Mainly cloudy today with showers throughout, 5 to 10 millimeters in total with a high 14. Showers wrap up early this evening and then partly cloudy skies after that with a low down to 6. Sunny tomorrow and a high of 20. Right now it is 8 degrees.
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3: Good morning. Nova Scotia Health has issued an unverified drug alert after multiple suspected overdoses in Cumberland County. The health authority received a report from a community source regarding fentanyl that's suspected to contain high levels of toxicity. That's in line with a spike in overdoses over the weekend reported by emergency responders and harm reduction workers in Moncton. Moncton Fire Chief Conrad Landry told CBC they responded to 52 calls for overdoses from around noon Friday to about noon yesterday, up from the usual 4 to 5 per day. Ambulance NB says they got 65 calls in Moncton, Dieppe, and Riverview. The Scotia Pool Society has announced it will receive a grant of over $37,000 to make the facility in Bible Hill more accessible. The project will include installing powered doors, accessible stalls in the bathrooms, and building ramps for the two deck exit doors. The accessibility project is expected to begin in September and be ready in October. The funding comes through the RBC Barrier Buster Grants Program presented by the Rick Hansen Foundation. Truro Police Service arrested three people for impaired driving on Sunday. They included an 18-year-old Truro man who refused a breath test after a traffic stop on Elm Street, a 20-year-old man from Valley charged with impaired driving after a stop on Young Street, and a 41-year-old man from Salmon River who refused a breath test after a traffic stop on East Prince Street. All three have court dates later this month or early next month. A 38-year-old man from Millbrook is facing several charges after the RCMP seized illegal cannabis and unstamped tobacco during a traffic stop in Goffs. Police pulled over a Dodge Ram with front-tinted windows Thursday morning and say the officer spotted multiple cases of unstamped tobacco in the vehicle. A subsequent search of the vehicle led to the seizure of around 60,000 cigarettes and 17,000 cigars, as well as illegal dried and edible cannabis. The driver was arrested and has been charged under the Cannabis Act, Excise Act, Revenue Act, and Criminal Code. Applications for Nova Scotia's Emergency Services Provider Fund has opened. Volunteer fire departments, search and rescue teams, and other emergency response groups are eligible to apply for funds to upgrade equipment and improve services. The fund offers up to $30,000 for individual organizations to buy gear used in firefighting, rescue, communications, and hazardous materials response. Applications under the current round of funding close at the end of July. A second regional funding stream offering up to $200,000 for larger shared projects opens in September. In sports, Canada beat Uzbekistan 2-0 yesterday in Edmonton. It was one of Canada's last tune-up matches before the World Cup begins next week. They play Ireland in another friendly in Montreal on Friday. The Stanley Cup final starts tonight in Raleigh as the Carolina Hurricanes host the Vegas Golden Knights. Meanwhile, the Canucks name Manny Malhotra as the team's new head coach. Now you're up to date. I'm James Faulkner.
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5: Good morning. Mainly cloudy today with showers throughout, 5 to 10 millimeters in total with a high 14. Showers wrap up early this evening and then partly cloudy skies after that with a low down to 6. Sunny tomorrow and a high of 20. Right now it is 8 degrees.
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0: Today's Best Country, CKDH High Valley, and Make You Mine. Good morning, 841 temperature, holding in at 8 degrees 14 is where we should top out at for today. Our Vogue Optical Web Poll question for today, we're asking you, do you homeschool your children? Your options, yes, no, not now, but I am considering it. 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Those are both in with 40% of the votes. 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

0: Today's Best Country, CKDH, Luke Combs. Sleepless in a hotel room. Good morning, 8:51. Temperature still 8 degrees. Well, a roller coaster run up here in Texas recently got stuck at the top of his tracks. Yes, as if roller coasters aren't already worrisome enough. A group of high school students were stuck nearly 100 feet in the air for over an hour, sitting on their backs as the roller coaster they were on was a straight climb into a straight drop. Fire crews were able to arrive on scene, and after some thinking and tinkering, the crews were able to get the kids off of the roller coaster safely. No injuries were reported. A early investigation into the accident, or into the malfunction, says the ride stopped because of a brake failure.
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0: Mainly cloudy throughout today with a few showers on and off throughout the day, 5 to 10 millimeters in total, high 14. Showers end this evening, then it'll be partly cloudy with a chance of showers, low down to 6. Sunny tomorrow and a high of 20.
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0: The 90s at 9 on CKDH, wrapping it up with Little Texas and Kick a Little. We will kick it back to this day in history now. For this, June the 2nd, the 153rd day of the year, Rotisserie Chicken Day, Rocky Road Day, and Love Your Dentist Day. 19 days until Father's Day. It was on this day back in 1941 that Lou Gehrig passes away at the age of 39 from ALS. Would go on to be known as Lou Gehrig's disease. 2003, Alan Jackson and Jimmy Buffett released It's 5 o'clock Somewheres, and was also on this day back in 2004 that now Jeopardy host Ken Jennings began his 74-game winning streak.
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0: Something Else from Brock Phillips on today's Best Country, CKDH. A road closure to keep in mind starting today, heading into the rest of the week in Spring Hill. Lizgard Street in Spring Hill will be closed today until Friday during working hours. Lizgard between Queen and Main will be closed starting today. The closure will continue until June 5th to allow public works crews to complete water system work in preparation for the Capitol paving project later on this summer. The road will be available to local traffic only. Truck traffic will be detoured through Junction Road, and the road will open to traffic after construction hours daily.
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0: Mainly cloudy throughout today with a few showers on and off throughout today. 5 to 10 millimeters in total, high 14. Showers end this evening, then it'll be partly cloudy with a chance of showers. Low down to 6. Sunny tomorrow and a high of 20.
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0: Kitty H with Gary Allen. Every storm runs out of rain. Summer nights in the park are coming back for another year. They kick off on July the 9th. So we are just over 5 weeks away from that with the Summer Flow Night at the Amherst Lions Park. You can enjoy a night of wellness and movement with Pilates, lawn games, pickleball, and smoothies to fuel up. I'll be from 6 until 8 again on July 9th. And the Summer Nights in the Park will be almost every Thursday. Throughout the summer months, there will be one on July 9th, the 16th, 23rd, 30th of July, 6th, and 20th of August. And they will range everywhere from the Havelock Street Park to Victoria Square, Lions Park, and the Amherst Stadium.
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8: Mainly cloudy throughout today with a few showers on and off throughout today. 5 to 10 millimeters in total, high 14. Showers end this evening, then it'll be partly cloudy with a chance of showers, low down to 6. Sunny tomorrow and a high of 20.
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4: CKDH weather forecast, mainly cloudy throughout today with showers on and off, 5 to 10 millimeters in total with a high 14. Showers end this evening, then it'll be cloudy with a low down to 6. Sunny for tomorrow with a high of 20.
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0: Jelly Roll Hard to Stone, 101.7 CKDH, and Jelly Roll making the news today because he is making the career of someone else, and it's actually amazing what he's doing. Fresh off his big-ass stadium tour part two, he's booked a new set of dates with an equally greater name called the Little Ass Shed Tour, and to mark the occasion, he changed a country singer's life called Sonny Black. Instead of just filling in on one show, Jelly Roll's asked him to fill in on all the shows on the tour.
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0: 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Right now, 3.9% of Canadian children are homeschooled.
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6: CKDH weather forecast, mainly cloudy throughout today with showers on and off, 5 to 10 millimeters in total with a high 14. Showers end this evening, then it'll be cloudy with a low down to 6. Sunny for tomorrow with a high of 20.

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0: Maybe that's going to leave a memory. 101.7 CKDH, today's best country. Hey, Bubba, today's your day. National Bubba Day. I don't know a Bubba. Do you? If you do, you got to celebrate that person. There's not many people named Bubba. Well, unless, of course, you go down to the States, because as I hear, that's a nickname for a lot of people.
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0: Jordan Davis, Luke Bryan, 1017 Giddy Age. Our dinner idea today is National Rotisserie Chicken Day. Dessert idea tonight, Rocky Road anything. Except what I'm looking at right now is a Rocky Road cake, and it looks like it would be very hard to do. Like, you'd need a lot of time to do a Rocky Road cake. But hey, if you can whip one up, then good on you.
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8: CKDH weather forecast, mainly cloudy throughout today with showers on and off, 5 to 10 millimeters in total with a high 14. Showers end this evening, then it'll be cloudy with a low down to 6. Sunny for tomorrow with a high of 20.
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0: 2L1017 CKDH, and let's check some of our country music history headlines on this day. Randy Travis, number one with his album called Storms of Life. What a great album. 1986. 91, Garth Brooks, number one, his number one album, the third album at the time, called Rope in the Wind. And in 2003, can you believe it was 23 years ago? The summer of 2003. Remember you were singing along with the duet by a guy by the name of Jimmy and Alan? And they were singing about being 5 o'clock somewhere? Yeah, it was on this day that that song was a big number one of the Billboard Hot Country chart. It also won that year the Country Music Association Vocal Event of the Year. That's how big that song was. It was the vocal event of the year. It became the number three song of the decade as well. It became the biggest pop hit of Alan Jackson's career.
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0: 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Riley Green is in the show Marshals. That's the spinoff of Yellowstone. If you haven't seen it and you've watched Yellowstone, I gotta say, you gotta watch Marshals. If you're not a fan of guns and, because Marshals, they carry guns, right? So, it's got a lot of gun action in it. For sure. But I really like it. And Riley Green did a great job in it. Now he's going to be season 30 of The Voice. And he's got a new album coming out this September. A new song called Think As You Drunk. And along with that, he's going to be in something else as well. He's got a few more acting roles coming up.
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4: 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But here's the thing. I don't want to talk. I became a member of Parliament because I wanted to listen. 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

0: 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If you're young, okay? And this is the reason behind it. Now, don't take it from me. This is a study from the States, and they say that the data suggests that switching jobs can still boost your pay. Not every circumstance is going to be going your way when it comes to the job raise, the increase in the hourly rate or the compensation. This is a tricky one. Even though the study says, oh yeah, go ahead and change your jobs, you got to be really careful about this. But they're saying younger workers, yeah, why not? Gen Z workers roughly saw four times the growth by changing their jobs. And the ones that stayed in the jobs, well, did they get any increase? Not much, actually. But they're saying that Gen Z is also the most mobile, with about one in four changing jobs.
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8: CKDH weather forecast, mainly cloudy throughout today with showers on and off, 5 to 10 millimeters in total with a high 14. Showers end this evening, then it'll be cloudy with a low down to 6. Sunny for tomorrow with a high of 20.

0: James Barker Band, you didn't hear it from me. 101.7 CKDH playing today's best country. Zach Brown Band coming up. Tim Hicks and Florida Georgia Line with This Is How We Roll. 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

0: 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Mitchell in the Morning brings you back to the 1990s, weekday mornings, starting at 9 on a show we call The 90s at 9, here at 101.7 CKDH. Good afternoon. Hey, it's Chris. Hope you're having a great day. Thank you for listening. Tyler Joe Miller coming up, Dallas Smith and Hardy, and Shaboozy with Jelly Roll.
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1: Taylor Swift and Our Song 101.7 CKDH. Coming up next, Jade Eagleson and Luke Combs with Days Like These. Well, today we're talking about a study that says the daily glass of fruit juice may improve your diet. Are you drinking the orange juice in the morning? Boosting your mood with a bit of fruits and veggies? Well, those that are in the study here that did the one serving of juice or smoothie through a five-day target increased their intake, consumed nearly as much as the eating whole or produce fruit and veggies. But the juicing, that's what it is, juicing, right? That's the name for it. You're juicing. Lower depression scores by juicing. The jury's still out on this, whether fruit juice belongs in healthy eating guidelines. Well, it all depends on how much sugar's in that. That's the big thing. Research found that no short-term negative effects will have on blood sugar, cholesterol, inflammation, or other key health markers. I think the point here is daily moderation of fruits and veggies, probably going to be good for you.
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5: CKDH weather forecast, mainly cloudy throughout today with showers on and off, 5 to 10 millimeters in total with a high 14. Showers end this evening, then it'll be cloudy with a low down to 6. Sunny for tomorrow with a high of 20.
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1: Good afternoon. A new program launching in Nova Scotia classrooms this fall will introduce students to careers in the province's seafood industry. The Coast to Classroom program was announced today at Shelburne Regional High School by Fisheries Minister Ken Smith. It's designed for students in grades 7 to 12 and includes lesson plans, activities, and virtual tools that can be used to supplement more than 100 public school courses. Students will learn about marine ecosystems, sustainable seafood practices, and career options ranging from fishing and processing to ocean technology. Province has a seafood sector, employs nearly 19,000 people in the province, and generated about $2.2 billion in exports last year. Nova Scotia Health has issued a drug alert after multiple suspected overdoses in Cumberland County. Health authorities says it received a report from a community source regarding fentanyl that's suspected to contain high levels of toxicity. It's also in line with the spike in overdoses that were reported over the weekend by emergency responders in the Moncton area. Moncton's fire chief Conrad Landry tells CBC they responded to 52 calls for overdoses between Friday afternoon and Monday, up from the usual 4 to 5 per day. Amherst police are looking for a vehicle involved in an accident early Saturday morning. It's described as a 2013 to 2016 silver or light gray Ford Escape with visible damage to the front end. Police posted a stock photo of the SUV on social media. Anyone who was on or near South Albion Street or Albion Street around 3:30 a.m. on Saturday morning and saw the vehicle or has video of it is asked to contact the Amherst police. A community group is calling on Premier Tim Houston to meet with them over allegations that Pictou County was targeted by the province for its opposition to a pair of proposed gas plants. The group LEAP, Living Ecosystems and Power, says Pictou County received a significantly higher than expected provincial audit bill after municipal council unanimously requested a review of alternatives to the gas plants. Plants in Salt Springs and Marshdale are being proposed as peak demand generating stations for the province. LEAP says Pictou County was the only municipality targeted with such a provincial audit. Says the inflated bill for it was delivered shortly after municipal council called for a third-party review. LEAP says neither the premier nor local MLA Marco McLeod have responded to council's request for a review. LEAP is now formally asking for a meeting with the premier to address their outstanding concerns. A priest celebrated with an honorary degree from Cape Breton University last week is apologizing for comments referencing residential schools during his acceptance speech. Reverend Norman McPhee made the remarks while accepting the honorary degree last Thursday, describing a girls' school he helped establish in Honduras decades ago. He said while residential schools don't get good press, that school had been successful. Some in attendance, including residential school survivors, expressed shock at the comments. CBU later issued a response that given the painful history of residential schools in Canada, they shouldn't be viewed positively. While McPhee himself issued an apology in a statement to CBC saying he was sorry for causing distress. DFO has issued more closures to the fisheries in the Gulf of St. Lawrence due to the presence of endangered North Atlantic right whales. Temporary closures are now in effect for several fishing grids off of western Cape Breton and northeastern PEI, as well as a large area off of New Brunswick's Bay of Chaleur. Closures come after several instances of right whales being detected by acoustic buoys in the Gulf. Most recent detection pinged off a buoy around 12:30 a.m. this morning north of PEI near the west coast of Ile de Madeleine. There's now a full seasonal fishery closure in that particular area. The closures, which require all fishing gear be removed, are one of the measures implemented by DFO to help protect the endangered species. Meanwhile, great white sharks have also begun migrating north to feed for the summer. One such tagged shark has been detected several times along Nova Scotia's south shore recently. Nori, a nearly 9-foot juvenile female great white, pinged several times last week off of Bridgewater and Mahone Bay, and more recently off the coast of Shelburne on Friday. Great whites are common in our northern waters over the summer and fall seasons, feasting primarily on the rebounding seal population. A 3-year-old Quebec girl has died after a bouncy castle she and others were on was lifted into the air by strong winds. Incident happened on Sunday afternoon at a church event in the Montreal suburb of LaSalle. Winds reaching 50 kilometers per hour reportedly blew the bouncy castle several meters into the air. 11 people, including 4 children, were injured. Quebec's coroner's office confirmed this morning that one of those injured, a 3-year-old girl, has since passed away in hospital. And Canada is calling on the United States and Mexico to renew the Continental Trade Agreement. Canada U.S. Trade Minister Dominic LeBlanc has sent a formal letter recommending the renewal of CUSMA as part of its mandatory review. LeBlanc departed for Washington today to meet with his U.S. trade counterparts. While formal Canada-U.S. negotiations have not yet begun, the U.S. and Mexico have already started their talks. U.S. President Donald Trump has previously criticized the agreement. Current CUSMA deal, which was signed by Trump in his first term, is set for automatic review this year. In sports, the Stanley Cup Final gets underway tonight with the Hurricanes and Golden Knights playing Game 1 in Carolina. And in the majors, the Blue Jays open a series tonight in Atlanta. Now you're up to date. I'm Jeff Goodfellow.
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4: CKDH weather forecast. A few showers ending this evening. Then it'll be partly cloudy with a low down to 6. Sunny tomorrow, high of 20. Clear for tomorrow night and a low of 10.
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0: 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The happiest cities in the world. You've maybe pondered the thought, I want to go on a vacation, but I want to go somewhere happy, where people are happy all the time. Happy, happy, happy. The 2026 list of happiest cities in the world are Aarhus, Denmark. Am I saying that right? Munich, Germany. Malmö, Sweden. Bern, Switzerland. Trondheim, Norway. I've heard this before. The Norways, the Switzerlands, the Germanys, the Denmarks, and they're all happy. Tokyo, Japan is in there, number 5. Uppsala, Sweden at number 4. Geneva, Switzerland. Here we go again. And then Finland, Helsinki at number 2. And number 1, it's not going to surprise you if I say one of the countries I've already mentioned, because it just seems like that area of the world is pretty happy. At number 1, Copenhagen, Denmark.
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0: Hernandez on 101.7 CKDH playing today's best country. Your ability to do push-ups could reveal a lot about your heart health. How many can you do? I can probably get through maybe 10, 15, or 20 if I'm like really pushing it. Any more than that, I don't think it's going to really be beneficial to me. A 10-year study of more than 1,100 male firefighters. Oh, I'm not going to compete with a firefighter. They can do like 1,000. Okay, I'm pushing it. But not pushing up, that's for sure. But competing 40 or more push-ups, you have a 96% lower rate of serious cardiovascular problems. I think I might have to research a bit more on this, on the push-up thing. Because if that's all it is, then I think I can probably take this on. More push-ups, not that I do them every day. I'm not going to lie to you. Research found push-up capacity was an even stronger predictor of future heart issues than some treadmill fitness tests. They're saying that push-ups themselves aren't necessarily the reason, but they appear to be an indicator of overall fitness, cardiovascular health, and important heart risk factors.
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8: CKDH weather forecast, a few showers ending this evening, then it'll be partly cloudy with a low down to 6. Sunny tomorrow, high of 20, clear for tomorrow night, and a low of 10.
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3: Good afternoon. A new program launching in Nova Scotia classrooms this fall will introduce students to careers in the province's seafood industry. The Coast to Classroom program was announced today at Shelburne Regional High School by Fisheries Minister Ken Smith. It's designed for students in grades 7 to 12 and includes lesson plans, activities, and virtual tools that can be used to supplement more than 100 public school courses. Students will learn about marine ecosystems, sustainable seafood practices, and career options ranging from fishing and processing to ocean technology. Province has a seafood sector, employs nearly 19,000 people in the province and generated about $2.2 billion in exports last year. Nova Scotia Health has issued a drug alert after multiple suspected overdoses in Cumberland County. Health authorities has received a report from a community source regarding fentanyl that's suspected to contain high levels of toxicity. It's also in line with the spike in overdoses that were reported over the weekend by emergency responders in the Moncton area. Moncton's fire chief Conrad Landry tells CBC they responded to 52 calls for overdoses between Friday afternoon and Monday, up from the usual 4 to 5 per day. Amherst police are looking for a vehicle involved in an accident early Saturday morning. It's described as a 2013 to 2016 silver or light gray Ford Escape with visible damage to the front end. Police posted a stock photo of the SUV on social media. Anyone who was on or near South Albion Street or Albion Street around 3:30 a.m. on Saturday morning and saw the vehicle or has video of it is asked to contact the Amherst police. A community group is calling on Premier Tim Houston to meet with them over allegations that Pictou County was targeted by the province for its opposition to a pair of proposed gas plants. The group LEAP, Living Ecosystems and Power, says Pictou County received a significantly higher than expected provincial audit bill after municipal council unanimously requested a review of alternatives to the gas plants. Plants in Salt Springs and Marshdale are being proposed as peak demand generating stations for the province. LEAP says Pictou County was the only municipality targeted with such a provincial audit, says the inflated bill for it was delivered shortly after municipal council called for a third-party review. LEAP says neither the premier nor local MLA Marco McLeod have responded to council's request for a review. LEAP is now formally asking for a meeting with the premier to address their outstanding concerns. A priest celebrated with an honorary degree from Cape Breton University last week is apologizing for comments referencing residential schools during his acceptance speech. Reverend Norman McPhee made the remarks while accepting the honorary degree last Thursday, describing a girls' school he helped establish in Honduras decades ago. He said while residential schools don't get good press, that school had been successful. Some in attendance, including residential school survivors, expressed shock at the comments. CBU later issued a response that given the painful history of residential schools in Canada, they shouldn't be viewed positively. While McPhee himself issued an apology in a statement to CBC saying he was sorry for causing distress. DFO has issued more closures to the fisheries in the Gulf of St. Lawrence due to the presence of endangered North Atlantic right whales. Temporary closures are now in effect for several fishing grids off of western Cape Breton and northeastern PEI, as well as a large area off of New Brunswick's Bay of Chaleur. Closures come after several instances of right whales being detected by acoustic buoys in the Gulf. Most recent detection pinged off a buoy around 12:30 a.m. this morning north of PEI near the west coast of Ile de Madeleine. There's now a full seasonal fishery closure in that particular area. The closures, which require all fishing gear be removed, are one of the measures implemented by DFO to help protect the endangered species. Meanwhile, great white sharks have also begun migrating north to feed for the summer. One such tagged shark has been detected several times along Nova Scotia's south shore recently. Nori, a nearly 9-foot juvenile female great white, pinged several times last week off of Bridgewater and Mahone Bay, and more recently off the coast of Shelburne on Friday. Great whites are common in our northern waters over the summer and fall seasons, feasting primarily on the rebounding seal population. A 3-year-old Quebec girl has died after a bouncy castle she and others were on was lifted into the air by strong winds. Incident happened on Sunday afternoon at a church event in the Montreal suburb of LaSalle. Winds reaching 50 kilometers per hour reportedly blew the bouncy castle several meters into the air. 11 people, including 4 children, were injured. Quebec's coroner's office confirmed this morning that one of those injured, a 3-year-old girl, has since passed away in hospital. And Canada is calling on the United States and Mexico to renew the Continental Trade Agreement. Canada U.S. Trade Minister Dominic LeBlanc has sent a formal letter recommending the renewal of CUSMA as part of its mandatory review. LeBlanc departed for Washington today to meet with his U.S. trade counterparts. While formal Canada-U.S. negotiations have not yet begun, the U.S. and Mexico have already started their talks. U.S. President Donald Trump has previously criticized the agreement. Current CUSMA deal, which was signed by Trump in his first term, is set for automatic review this year. In sports, the Stanley Cup Final gets underway tonight with the Hurricanes and Golden Knights playing Game 1 in Carolina. And in the majors, the Blue Jays open a series tonight in Atlanta. Now you're up to date. I'm Jeff Goodfellow.
4: CKDH weather forecast, a few showers ending this evening, then it'll be partly cloudy with a low down to 6. Sunny tomorrow, high of 20, clear for tomorrow night, and a low of 10.
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0: Morgan Wallen and Love Somebody, 101.7 CKDH, today's best country. You've heard that it's National Rocky Road Day. Okay, there's your dessert idea. Dinner idea tonight, if you haven't had a chance to get something, pick up a rotisserie chicken, hot and juicy, ready for you. There you go, dinner done.
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0: Steve Rice and Kill the Man on 101.7 CKDH playing today's best country. It was on this day Luke Combs had a number one hit with his album This One's For You 2017. And it spent 50 weeks at the top of the chart. And he's been on a roll ever since then. And it was Garth Brooks at an awards show. And I want to say it was around 2017, maybe 2018. And it was the last time Garth Brooks had won the Entertainer of the Year. Because I remember it very well. Because I didn't think he would win it. But he did. And in his speech, he said, "This guy I'm looking at right now, he's the next guy." And he was looking and talking to Luke Combs.
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4: CKDH weather forecast, a few showers ending this evening, then it'll be partly cloudy with a low down to 6. Sunny tomorrow, high of 20, clear for tomorrow night, and a low of 10.

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0: Jelly Roll, I'm Not Okay, 101.7 CKDH, playing today's best country. And in country music history on this day, it was Kenny Chesney and Tim McGraw who got together in 2012, and they would go on a Brothers of the Sun tour. What a great name. The co-headlining tour took 22 dates across the U.S. in 2012. It was Shania Twain on this day, 2011, who received a star in the Hollywood Walk of Fame. She's star number 2,442.
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6: CKDH weather forecast, a few showers ending this evening, then it'll be partly cloudy with a low down to 6. Sunny tomorrow, high of 20, clear for tomorrow night, and a low of 10.
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1: CKDH weather forecast, a few showers ending this evening, then it'll be partly cloudy with a low down to 6. Sunny tomorrow, high of 20, clear for tomorrow night, and a low of 10.
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